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4: They say the holy water's watered down, and this town's lost its faith. 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Oh my, oh my love, I take one look at you, you're taking me.

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And I touched your face, narcotic mindfulness, melancholy. And I called your name like an addicted to cocaine, calls for the stuff you'd rather play. And I touched.